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But when his drinking, lusting, and his hunger for power became known to more and more people, the demands to do something about this outrageous man began.

Water dissolving and water removing. There is water at the bottom of the ocean. Under the water.